started out in search of ordinary things. How much of a tree bends in the wind?

ended up in search of ordinary things, like how can a wave possibly be? I started running, and the concrete turned to sand. I started running,

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Day on day, my brothers leave, go marching off to war.

desires and worldly gains designed for worldly men. I'm a master of the heart with ears and hands to lendo. Soldiers come and soldiers go, some changed by love for them.

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She doesn't know what to do for a second, but then she jumps off the edge

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And all this thing about a life

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The big song called Police and Thief. 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
1: We now resume our regularly scheduled program.
2: Crésus, Crésus, la radio qui vous aide.